about your face from time to time, and I think of 18 when I play that record. I heard you packed up and went back to school. You met a new man and he treats you cool. Always heard that you missed the northern weather.

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If I was young, I could wait outside your school, 'cause your face is like the cover of a magazine.

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1: 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moderate, out of moderate, out of moderate, out of moderate, out of moderate, out of moderate, out of moderate, out of moderate, out of moderate, out of moderate, out of moderate, out of moderate, out of moderate, out of moderate, out of moderate, out of moderate, out of moderate, out of moderate, out of moderate, out of moderate, out of moderate, out of moderate, out of moderate, out of moderate, out of moderate, out of moderate, out of moderate, out of moderate, out of moderate, out of moderate, out of moderate, out of moderate, out of moderate, out of moderate, out of moderate, out of moderate, out of moderate, out of moderate, out of moderate, out of moderate, out of moderate, out of moderate, out of moderate, out of moderate, out of moderate, out of moderate, out of moderate, out of moderate, out of mo

said I'll always be with you. I saved you a seat on the picket line as it goes around about.

patient of function, but I'll never let you down again. I lay with the embers, which you crystallize the compliment. These pathways run for us, we can dance the luminescent glow. My love, just stay.